0: Stop.
1: Batman, I want you to do me a favor.
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1: Welcome back, everybody, and the first of our delights for you tonight is the fantastic...
2: Jethro Tull!

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I got down there. 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

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Pig meat picking today, today. 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
1: Ladies and gentlemen.
2: Ladies and gentlemen.
3: Ladies and gentlemen.
4: Ladies and gentlemen.
5: You and you.
6: Not you.
5: I'm talking about you.

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1: Ladies and gentlemen.
2: Led Zeppelin!
3: Thank you very much.
4: Musica Mafieri.
3: I'd like to introduce Led Zeppelin to you.
2: Jones. Jones.
3: On bass guitar, John Paul Jones. John Paul Jones.
2: This is Bonham. This is Bonham.
3: On drums, John Bonham.
2: Page. Page. 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
2: 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And Blount.
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2: 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Led Zeppelin.
3: And myself, Robert Plant.

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79: 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Emerson. Lake and Palmer.
80: And on the guitar, on the guitar, on the guitar, on the guitar, on the guitar, on the guitar, on the guitar, on the guitar, on the guitar, on the guitar. Joe fucking Perry. And on lead vocals, from Boston, Massachusetts, Steven Tyler, Van Halen.
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Your night takes its time. About to check outside the game. And you know what I'm talking about. Just let me know if you're gonna go to that whole mile on the range. They got a lot of nice girls.